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Y'all 94 to be JTT. It's your boy DJ Shy and Chat. I've been letting the city know. Hit me up on Instagram, DJ _CHICity. And that way you can hit me up and let me know, yo, here's a local artist that's here in the city that I believe you should go ahead and interview. I want to talk to him. I want to get some info out of him. I want you all to know about him, all right? Make sure y'all hit me up. Hit me up. But right now I got Face Down by Key Glock. Keep it locked in here on Power 94.

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0: 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It's that time to go ahead and lock your weekend plans in, all right? 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
4: Is that bad? 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

0: up. 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

0: It's your boy DJ Shy. And Chet, listen, I'm sitting here thinking, I want to know, when you go in a club or you go to any spot, little night spot or whatever the case may be, what was your least two songs that you had to hear? The two songs that you was looking forward to hear. I don't care what year it was. I want to know. Hit me up. Let me know on my Instagram, DJ _CHICity. All right. Mine's going to be Finito by Chief Keef. I'm going to tell you that right now. That's one for me. All right. But y'all keep it locked in here. Pound 94.
1: Young Jack in the Streets Morning Takeover. Miss Shanika and Shada, we got to talk about this, man. A growing number of restaurants and bars across the U.S. are thinking about banning and restricting cell phones at tables to encourage real live human interaction and conversation and to improve the dining atmosphere.
2: A growing number of phone-free bars and restaurants are now open in nearly a dozen states.
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3: 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They're now introducing more bioengineering food in their restaurants.
4: Yes, I'm down. 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I hate when people have their phones to their ears. They put up one finger for you to wait on them, then you walk away, and you turn around, they raising their head like they've been waiting on you all day. But if you went on your phone, you would have seen me. That's for you.
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1: 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You know, I got questions, man. I be curious. So this is what else I need. I need y'all to tell me, chat. What's the verses y'all want to see? What artists versus what artists you want to see? Like, banger for banger. That hasn't happened yet. Let's say that. That hasn't happened yet. There's so many options, but I definitely want to know. Please hit me up on that. Let me know on my Instagram, DJ_CHICity, which artists you want to see go head-to-head in the verses. Or a group. We can do that for sure, too. All right, y'all keep it locked in here at Power 94.

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2: 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Now listen here, chat. If you really think you him or her, and you ain't scared of nothing, I need you to stay locked in here so you can win these chance for these Dread Hollow tickets, because this is the only nationally ranked haunted house in Chattanooga. And if you really think you him or her, you can make it through this. All right? If you can make it through this, you can make it through anything. I'm just saying. So prove to me, prove to the city. I want to see if you really him or her. But y'all got to keep it locked in on Power 94 to win these tickets. All right? We turned up the Shy Way right here. Keep it on Power 94, baby.
3: I'm News 12's Chef Chapin for Power 94 with the forecast from around our place here in the Tennessee Valley. More sunshine back in the forecast, a bit warmer and a bit more humid. High today around 90. Overnight tonight, mainly clear, mid to upper 50s. And for tomorrow, more sunshine back in the forecast. Highs in the lower 90s through Friday. News 12 and Power 94. This is the place for local weather.
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1: Yeah. I put the work in for this. I built this brick by brick. 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

0: 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I need the city turned into the Power 94 house party, all right? 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

0: Power 94 WJTT, it's your boy DJ Shot and Chet. I gotta take this exit off the Shyway because that's my time and that quiet storm is approaching rapidly with your Nubian queen, the period herself. All right, make sure y'all stay rocking with me Monday through Thursday from 7 p.m. to 10 p.m. And then also tap in with me Monday through Friday at the top of the hour, 5 o'clock to catch them traffic jams because the vibes be going crazy. All right, y'all keep it locked in here, Power 94. Be blessed. I love you, chat.
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Chattanooga, we have made it to hump day. Yes, it is Wednesday and you're hanging out with your girl, the Pure of the Nubian Goddess. 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I got your favorite R&B jams to help you wind down, relax, and get into that R&B vibe. 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

tea. We are just getting started on this Wednesday night inside the Quiet Storm. As you hang out with your girl Napier, the Nubian Goddess, we're winding down and relaxing from this Wednesday, halfway through the week, y'all. And we got the rest of the week to go. But we are about to relax and get our mind right for the night, all right?

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And I got more to come on this playlist, so make sure you lock in. Let's go.

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0: Power 94 WJTT, winding down your Wednesday night inside the Quiet Storm to some good R&B jams, some soulful vibes, all with your girl Napira, the Nubian Goddess. 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
1: I'm News 12's Jeff Chapin for Power 94 with the forecast from around our place here in the Tennessee Valley. More sunshine back in the forecast, a bit warmer and a bit more humid. High today around 90. Overnight tonight, mainly clear, mid to upper 50s. And for tomorrow, more sunshine back in the forecast. Highs in the lower 90s through Friday. News 12 and Power 94. This is the place for local weather.
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0: WJTT, hanging out with your girl, Napira the Nubian Goddess, winding down your Wednesday night right here inside the Quiet Storm. And you know, 2 days from now is Friday, and we have the hottest Southern Style DJs on our Fridays. 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
3: 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Just right. Just for the might. 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

0: Power 94 WJTT Chattanooga. Thank you for hanging out with your girl Napira the Nubian Goddess on this Wednesday night inside the Quiet Storm. Now make sure you check me out on Thursday tomorrow, because you know we're going to throw it back with some good old 90s R&B, some early 2000s. I got it for you. And even some of that good today's R&B. I'm going to have it for you tomorrow night. So make sure you lock in with me 10 p.m. to midnight right here inside the Quiet Storm. Until next time, chat. Peace.
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0: 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Somebody tell them people Mr. Hem is here.
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0: 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Big Master P vibe, no limit. Falling hard on another hemisphere. Somebody tell them people Mr. Hem is here.
1: Whoa, whoa, whoa, whoa, whoa.
0: Mr. Hem.

0: independent. Now the limit, the valley at a limit. 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Falling hard on another hemisphere. Somebody tell them people Mr. Hem is here.
1: Whoa, whoa, whoa, whoa, whoa, whoa.
0: Mr. Hem is here.
1: Whoa, whoa, whoa, whoa, whoa, whoa.
0: Mr. Hem.
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1: Young Jack in the Streets, Morning Takeover. Miss Shanika and Shada, we got to talk about this, man. A growing number of restaurants and bars across the U.S. are thinking about banning and restricting cell phones at tables to encourage real, live human interaction and conversation and to improve the dining atmosphere.
2: A growing number of phone-free bars and restaurants are now open in nearly a dozen states.
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3: 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They're now introducing more bioengineering food in their restaurant.
4: Yes, I'm down. I'm a bartender and a server. I hate when people have their phones to their ears. They put up one finger for you to wait on them, then you walk away, and you turn around, they raising their head like they've been waiting on you all day. But if you went on your phone, you would have seen me. That's for you.
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2: 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Are you smarter than Young Jock, Big Key?
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2: Big lies, huh?
4: J-O-C.
2: Yeah.
4: Who created Black History Month?
2: Oh. 3. I want to go with W.E.B. Du Bois.
4: Is that your answer?
2: Yeah.
4: 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You are incorrect. Big Key.
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3: Dr. Carter.
4: All right. You are correct. You are the winner.
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5: 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We're going to have a good morning.
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0: You know what time it is, Chattanooga. 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

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And who's making

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0: If you have been in a car accident in the past and have settled your case, I may have some good news. Some unethical lawyers have people known as runners who come directly to your hospital room or home and solicit your case. It's a disbarrable offense. Anyone that would hire these scumbags needs to have their heads examined. I'm John Morgan of Morgan & Morgan. Now for the good news. 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

0: Young Jock in the Streets Morning Takeover. Miss Shanika and Shada, we got to talk about this, man. A growing number of restaurants and bars across the U.S. are thinking about banning and restricting cell phones at tables to encourage real live human interaction and conversation and to improve the dining atmosphere.
1: A growing number of phone-free bars and restaurants are now open in nearly a dozen states.
0: All right, so today we're asking our listeners, are you cool with this or not?
2: No, because I'm thinking about, is it the phone is the problem taking, banning the phone, or is it the type of food that they're serving? They're now introducing more bioengineering food in their restaurants.
3: Yes, I'm down. I'm a bartender and a server. I hate when people have their phones to their ears. They put up one finger for you to wait on them, then you walk away, and you turn around, they raising their head like they've been waiting on you all day. But if you went on your phone, you would have seen me. That's for you.
0: Chattanooga, what it do, baby? It's your boy, Young Jock, man. 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

rolling, but I'm trying to ride. 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
4: 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You are the winner.
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4: 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You don't just need a lawyer for those type of accidents.

rolling, but I'm trying to ride. Pies on swole, bro. 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
1: 62 degrees under clear skies. Taking our first look at traffic this morning. Authorities are on the scene of an accident, Lee Highway near Robin Drive. Otherwise, though, starting things off well, flowing smoothly, 75 north and south coming into

0: Town looking good, 24 in the Ridge Cut and on through the city, and everything's moving well over on highways 27 and 153. In the Tennessee American Water Traffic Center, I'm Gary Poole.
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1: Daily Jumpstart. Hey, we're going to get right into it this morning. Got to hit y'all with a daily jumpstart. Today, we're going to call this one, Silence is as Loud as Talking. Pay attention to what doesn't happen. The argument you walked away from. The deal that fell apart. The phone call that never came. Sometimes, protection doesn't make an announcement. It simply removes what would have drained you. And thank God for the things you didn't get as well. Sometimes they're left out to protect you, right? And that's today's Daily Jumpstart. We're going to get into some news from all over the place. And shout out, he already know he be all over the place with his crazy report. So keep it locked. More with Young Jock in the Streets Morning. Take over.
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3: 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Takeover.
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7: Starting off your Thursday morning with clear skies, 62 degrees, and authorities work at a pair of accidents. South Moore near Sunbeam Avenue and Lee Highway near Robin Drive. Checking out the interstates and highways, though, we've got plenty of good news. Still looking good, 75 north and south coming into town. Moving well, 24 east and west through the city, and we are not seeing any issues at the moment over on highways 27 or 153. In the Tennessee American Water Traffic Center, I'm Gary Pool.
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0: through, y'all. Good morning. It's your girl, Brooke TV. Every day, I'm listening to the best damn morning show. Gotta stay tapped into the number one morning show in this city. It's Young Jock in the Streets Morning Takeover. Let's go.
1: Good morning. Street Taylor with Young Jock in the Streets Morning Takeover. And we got so much to get into in this hour. Looks like Diddy is headed back to the hole after his alleged lavish lifestyle was exposed.
2: They describe Diddy's privileged life, saying he's paid thousands of dollars a month to other inmates to do chores like make his bed, clean his toilet and shower, even give him massages.
1: Did Daphne Joy have a threesome with Kanye West and his wife?
3: Story getting out of you having a threesome with Kanye and his wife, Bianca Censori, in Vegas.
4: Oh my God, Ryan.
3: How about that?
1: And Lil Durk has a new date for his federal trial, and it's not until next year. All that and more coming up in this hour. Don't go too far. Young Jock in the Streets, Morning Takeover.

0: Craziest story you'll hear all morning. The crazy report is on right now.
1: Shawty, run it down.
2: Yeah, run it down is what we about to do, man. We got to run down KYSL Woody.
3: Oh, what happened?
2: He got jokes, man.
3: Oh, he's doing stand-up?
2: Yeah, he's doing some podcast. Now, it's not stand-up. He actually sitting down talking to a young lady.
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2: He said something about how she looked, and it went like this.
4: I have more than just a pretty face, so you can say whatever you want.
5: Who told you had a pretty face?
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5: I asked you a question.
4: Who told me that?
5: Yes.
4: Everyone that I come in contact with.
5: Yeah, you need to start coming in contact with them people.
2: You know I know crazy because I'm crazy. And crazy knows crazy. Hey, man, I got this cool website called www.whatmyname.com. Check it out. Hi.
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0: What's up, Killer Kill from the Ville, Killer Mike, a.k.a. Michael. I kicked it with your favorite cousin, Jock. Gotta stay strapped, keeping this thing number one in the morning. Number one morning show, Young Jock in the Streets Morning Takeover.
1: That's right. You're waking up with Young Jock in the Streets Morning Takeover. All right, this morning, we got to talk about something really important, Ms. Shanique and Shawty. Talking about standing on business. Now, TSA officers are no longer allowed to sit down at checkpoints.
2: Wow.
1: Check it out.
3: TSA officers will no longer be able to sit down while checking IDs and boarding passes. The chairs and stools are going away. The TSA says the changes reinforces both their security posture and their commitment to hospitality by having the officers on their feet and alert.
1: Okay, so I'm flying. I travel weekly, and I have noticed this trend. In some cities, everybody is standing. All TSA checkpoints, you walking up to a podium now. They're not sitting down anymore. And they say it's supposed to, you know, keep them alert while they're on their feet, and it comes off more professional and hospitable. At the end of the day, if you sit down, you can't get comfortable.
4: Now the next command is for them not to act like BANs.
1: Wow. Well, however, the American Federation of Government Employees, TSA Council 100, says the union was not consulted about the decision and called it in disregard for employee rights and safety. They're urging local leaders to communicate with officers as it works to address the issue. So, I mean, because imagine if you've been working this job position and you've gotten comfortable knowing that, hey,

0: sit down for my, you know, shift. And now it's like, hey, you got to stand up every day. You're like, hold on, wait a minute now. How would you feel about that? Like right now, we get to sit down for 4 hours. We come here tomorrow and they like, yo, y'all got to stand up like to hear the whole show. Just hey, stand
1: no
0: up.
1: Chills.
0: No chills.
2: I'm out of here.
0: Yeah. Yo, Lord. Hey, man, that's crazy.
2: Quickest way to get me up out of here.
0: Well, they just said that it'll keep the people alert. And I mean, it would. If you sit down and you just chilling, just passing people through, all right, cool, cool. But when you standing up, it is more like, it gives you more authority. And
2: they going to be even more mean and aggressive.
0: Yeah, that's what they're saying. Because they're saying the people that are sitting down, the TSA officers, they get relax. Comfortable. Yeah, yeah.
1: And check this out. They are security officers. And somebody come through that thing trying to run through there, they got to be able to move and get them.
0: Well, there's usually some more right behind them, though. They deep. They be deep.
1: Well, I be seeing the police up there in their booth.
0: They be waiting on you. Miss Shanika, man, what you got coming up?
2: Well, coming up inside the Word on the Streets news, Diddy is headed back to the hole. Yes. Mm. Also, Lil Durk's second trial date has been delayed. And Kai Cenat is defending himself against some serious allegations. All that and more coming up in less than 10 minutes.
3: Yeah, yeah. It's Young Jock in the Streets Morning and Takeover. It's time to get into sports in the streets with DJ Swin.
4: Week 4 in the NFL kicks off with the Pittsburgh Steelers and the Cleveland Browns. The Cleveland Browns have not lost on a Thursday night football game against the Steelers since 2011. Can they keep the streak going tonight at 8:30 p.m.? Watch on Amazon Prime. In the WNBA, the Atlanta Dream have officially advanced to the WNBA playoff semifinals for the first time since 2018. They secured their spot after sweeping the Washington Mystic 2-0 in the series. First round is in the books. Dream win 93-75 in game two.
5: The Atlanta Dream are headed to the semifinals.
4: In Major League Baseball, the Philadelphia Phillies and the Atlanta Braves are currently tied 1-1 in a thrilling winning take-all National League Wild Card Series. Yesterday, the Phillies topped the Braves 4-3, back-to-back in the eighth inning home runs by Kyle and Bryce. Then Alec hit the game-winning solo shot in the 10th. Braves Nation is defending Truist Park in the ATL today at 8 p.m. for this best-of-three series. That's Sports from the Streets. Go Dawgs.
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10: Clear skies, 63 degrees. Authorities work in an accident Southmore Road near Sunbeam Avenue. But other than that, it's looking really good out on the interstates and highways for you. Not seeing any issues, 75 north or south coming into town. It's a speed limit ride, 24 east and west through the city. And everything's still flowing smoothly over on highways 27 and 153. In the Tennessee American Water Traffic Center, I'm Gary Poole.
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1: All right, let's get inside the Word on the Streets news and talk about Lil Durk. His new federal trial has been delayed once again in a newly filed court document. Durk and his co-defenders and the government have agreed to the potential August 30th, 2027 court date. All right, and he could potentially get a bond in November. So we're going to see how that plays out and keep you up to date. Also, Reggie accuses Kai Cenat of being a pedophile and grooming Reiki after previously sharing his story about being sexually assaulted by his own brother.
2: Kai Cenat, you're a pedophile, and you groomed Rakai, and you tried to do some gay with me, and Tylil, you DL, and Dez was never wrong. The reason why Tylil was DL is because he know he created unwanted sexual tension with me, and I don't care, I'm not hiding no more. And Rakai told us that he put another male's in his mouth. And Rakai, you're not alone. I had to speak up for you. And guess what, Rakai? My brother made me suck his dick too. I'm right here with you. And whatever it is, we gonna handle it together because I'm your real brother, even though y'all turned y'all back on me.
1: This is disturbing. Brothers should not be having sex with brothers. Okay. All right. So Kai Cenat has finally responded to Reggie's claims that he is a pedophile.
3: Now, listen, let's go ahead and address the serious allegations real quick of this calling me a pedophile. You dead ass. Are you serious? You pulled that card and notice how it got serious? Because I didn't say, well, before this.

0: I was gonna handle everything offline. I was gonna go to the police. I'm getting actual professional help. I'm doing the right thing. And then he gonna pull out this card, Reggie. How dare you play with a topic that serious, bro? He said, yo, part two, I got the evidence. Part two, come no evidence.
1: Whoa, all right. So in part two, Kai is saying that he's on drugs. Yeah, he said Reggie's on drugs. And there are texts, messages to support the abuse of drug claims. So we'll see how far this goes. And even if the mom will speak out on Kai Cenat's behalf.
2: She's already speaking out. She's talking about her two sons. And it's really interesting.
3: But is this how you answer allegations that you're a pedophile by coming on doing that? I would be very disdain, and I would be very professional.
1: Well, I think that he had to answer it in the same regard that it was given. And I mean, this is a whole new generation. Mm-hmm. And I mean, him putting out a press release definitely wouldn't have been the move. So I do think that his back, him responding the way that he was accused of was, you know, proper. Let's talk about Diddy. Diddy is allegedly in the hole after the NBC News exclusively reported that Diddy was living real good in prison.
4: They described Diddy's privileged life, saying he's paid thousands of dollars a month to other inmates to do chores like make his bed, clean his toilet and shower, even give him massages.
1: Well, I just, man, let the man.
2: Why they messing with him for that?
1: Point, there are people living way better than that in prison, but they're saying that his placement in solitary confinement is a part of a standard procedure as officials conduct an investigation into the claims that they already know that's going on. All right. I'm sure he is in the hole with his cell phone and it's holes in somebody's hole. That is the word on the streets news. I am Miss Shanika. You guys can follow me at Miss Shanika and follow us at Street Sporter Takeover. And it's all being brought to you by Amy Witherite of 1-800-TRUCK-WRECK.
2: So, thank you, Miss Shanika. So, we were talking earlier about this whole TSA officers having to stand up. They're no longer allowed to sit down at these checkpoints.
5: TSA officers will no longer be able to sit down while checking IDs and boarding passes. The chairs and stools are going away. The TSA says the changes reinforces both their security posture and their commitment to hospitality by having the officers on their feet and alert.
2: Yo, if you stand up, you're going to be more hospitable.
3: Yes.
1: No, you're going to be more grouchy.
2: More aggressive.
1: And mad,
2: probably.
1: Yeah, and man. Aggressive. And somebody might get swung on by a TSA agent.
2: Man, come on. That's the wrong call. That's for your ID. You trying to help me, man.
3: The old day will be replaced by people who can stand up. It's what's going to happen. They're going to move the people out who can't stand there all day. If you can't stand for nothing, you'll fall for anything.
1: Well, I tell you what job I ain't going to never apply for.
2: So, do you think this is fair? Y'all think it's fair?
1: I really don't care.
2: I'm honestly. Just saying, just imagine. You got to care because, if you got a position. Because, okay, I'll give you a perfect example.
3: Come on.
2: A homie of mine just redid his crib, right?
3: Mm-hmm.
2: And in his crib, he has a small data center. He does debt collections, okay. Right? So he have people work out of his home to save on overhead, and he makes a whole lot of money.
3: Mm.
2: Now, it used to look like just a regular office space. Now it looked like a lounge because they don't have sit-down desk anymore. Now they have this stand-up desk that you hit the button and the desk rises.
3: Uh-huh.
2: And they don't go down. So the people come in and work now, they stand up and they do the work at the stand-up desk. So it's kind of very, it's very similar. So it made me laugh when I saw this. And I'm like, bro, I don't think that's going to be cool to let people, to make your people have to stand up. He said, it's the new way. So would you, if you had a job right now that you've been sitting down at, okay, you've been working out 5-10 years. And tomorrow you get a memo that says from now on you have to stand for this position. Would you be able to do it? Would you leave the job or would you stay? I'm just curious. Would you, Miss Shanika? I asked you already, but I want to hear you again. Maybe new listeners right now.
1: I would stay.
2: You stay. What about you, Shanika?
3: Man, I'm here. I love you people.
2: When I stand up, y'all say I get on y'all nerves. So y'all know what my us is. Call us 1-844-986-4562. Do you think this is fair? And if you had to change the whole setup of your job and you had to stand up now, would you be able to do it? 1-844-986-4562.

0: Good morning, good morning. It is the top of the hour, and you're waking up with the realest in the morning. Young JOC, Miss Shanika, and shout out with Young Jack in the Streets Morning Takeover. All right, let's get into business. Speaking of business, TSA is now standing on business because they are required to now stand. They can no longer seat at their TSA checkpoints.
1: TSA officers will no longer be able to sit down while checking IDs and boarding passes. The chairs and stools are going away. The TSA says the changes reinforces both their security posture and their commitment to hospitality by having the officers on their feet and alert.
0: Yeah, man. They say, hey, look, man, this is what it is. We want y'all to be alert, standing on your foots all day. And we want you to be in your best physical condition, too. I'm just sitting here wondering, though, like, do you think it's fair? That's the question we're asking our listeners this morning. Is it fair? And just imagine, if you work a job right now that you sit down all day, right? You get a memo, memorandum comes through, boom, hit the email, it populates and says, hey, from here on out, you must stand doing your position. How many people would be willing to keep their position at work?
2: I'm out of here.
0: Wow. So why?
2: Because I don't want to stand up. I've never had to stand up in the past 20-something years of doing what I do. I don't stand up on the news. Now, I can see if you're on the news, some segments do require a little bit of standing. Sometimes we have to stand when we do the drops or take pictures, and I really don't like that part. I signed up to sit down and pop it.
0: So I'm going
2: to
0: drop the number 1-844-986-4562. We're on TikTok Live.
2: Because if I stand up, Akini's standing up too.
0: Don't have to.
2: And Jeff.
0: Hell no, I think Akini, he ain't going to be with it. At the bottom first 3 days, you're going to be out of here, Akini. I would. Because listen.
2: They say you can't sit on the floor.
0: No, I'm just saying, Akini moved too many buttons and pushed too many buttons and knobs and
2: he'd be perfectly aligned to stand up.
3: Well, man, when your knees go.
0: All right, so do y'all think it's fair? Call us up 1-844-986-4562, man. My TikTok Live consensus, they talking, they saying, some people saying they be out of here. Somebody said, I'm with Miss Shanika, I be out. Hey, keep it locked, Young Jack in the Streets Morning Takeover.

0: Hey, what's happening? 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
1: Hey! TSA officers will no longer be able to sit down while checking IDs and boarding passes. The chairs and stools are going away. The TSA says the changes reinforces both their security posture and their commitment to hospitality by having the officers on their feet and alert.
2: You know what it is, Jack, in the Streets Morning Takeover. TSA officers are no longer allowed to sit at their checkpoints. Do you think it's fair? And if you had a job where you normally sit, now you have to change and stand up, would you?

0: stay?
1: Good morning. I would stay, and I only say this because security jobs, like, you have to be alert. You have to be alert. And personally, I used to work in the airport, and nothing grinded my gears more than trying to get your TSA and they sitting down relaxed. This is not a relaxed job. You know, you have to be able to move at any given moment. And we had an incident in the airport that I worked at where somebody came in there with a machete, you know, whoa, and they all chilling and couldn't relax. I mean, couldn't react like they needed to react. So I personally think, you know, it's unfortunate that it's happened, but that job is never supposed to be a sit-down job. If you want a sit-down job, then you go to somebody's office.
0: You're talking the streets more than takeover. Do you think this is fair?
2: I think it's definitely unfair. You do not know if people may have medical conditions that will prevent them from standing up all day. And if you are going to do something like that, you should at least provide a 3 to 6 month notice so that people who are unable to do it can make other job choices.
0: I would definitely hire you for my human resources person.
3: Not me.
0: Thank you. No, I would, because that makes...
3: But let me tell you, because if you don't apply for no security job, and think that you're not going to be standing up. You ain't putting on a security outfit and think that you going to have the luxury of sitting down.
0: Sir,
2: But when you signed your contract, they did not tell you that you were going to have to stand up. So you assumed that you were going to have to
0: part.
2: You've been sitting down all this time.
3: But as a security job, you should be a stand-up person anyway.
0: Excuse me, sir. Ma'am.
2: But they weren't.
0: Ma'am, you got a job in my HR department if you ever need one. Thank you.
4: Yeah, it's fair. I mean, things change all the time on jobs. Policies change all the time. If everybody walked away from their job when rules changed, no one would ever keep a job. And I feel like it's just common courtesy. If I'm sitting down at a job and someone is approaching me and they're standing up, I'm going to stand up. That's just common courtesy.
0: Yo, Jack in the Streets Morning Takeover. Do you think this is fair? And would you stay at this job?
5: Hey, good morning, y'all.
0: Good morning.
5: So, yes, as a matter of fact, with it being TSA, that's security. Okay, you got to be on the ready. You can't be sitting down. And also, if you look at the job description, when you apply for this job, it states that you must remain in some kind of physical condition. So if you're sitting down and you're accustomed to sitting down and something happens, someone comes through there, somebody's trying to rush through, you got to be on the ready. I'm retired military, so knowing that you got to stay in an 8-hour shift, you know, that's what you signed up for. And it asks you about meeting the commands, the physical demands of the job when you apply for these positions. So, yes, I think it's fair. They're not trying to weed out the old from the new, but they want somebody physically fit because this world is crazy. They got to be on the ready. You're security right there.
3: Therefore, you know, on your feet.
0: Thank you, mama. Thank you. Thank you. Jack in the Streets Morning Takeover. Do you think this is fair? And would you stay at your job if this requirement changed?
4: Yes, it's fair. I do it now. Like, it's some days in the medical field where I'm sitting down all day, and then some days where it gets active. So I'm up all day. Yeah, I'll stop being lazy. Keep a job.
6: Oh, don't worry. We got more. Plenty more.
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2: 63 degrees under clear skies. Things are picking up. 27 southbound. Work at a pair of accidents. First one before Signal Mountain Road has the left lane and shoulder blocked. Other ones as you approach Morrison Springs Road. Both of them, of course, causing some backups there coming into town from Saudi Daisy to Red Bank. Also work at an accident. Appison Pike at Old Lee Highway. Plus congestion 153 southbound alongside Northgate Mall. Amicola Highway, DuPont Parkway. Highway 58 at Ferdinand and Peach Way, and Ultawa Ringle Road at East Brainerd Road. In the Tennessee American Water Traffic Center, I'm Gary Poole.
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4: I'm News 12's Jeff Chapin for Power 94 with the forecast from around our place here in the Tennessee Valley. Mostly sunny, hot, and humid. We'll see highs this afternoon right around 90. Overnight tonight, clouds increasing and then afternoon showers and maybe a quick storm on Friday. Periods of rain and a few storms all the way through the weekend. 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
1: Young Jock and the Streets Morning Takeover. If you got a dilemma, they got a dilemma, which means we got a dilemma. It's The Date Dilemma. Who's on the line this morning?
2: This is Demetrius.
1: Good morning, my brother. How can we help you?
2: All right, so I got this girl named Shonda, right? She's been blackmailing me for the longest, man. What happened was I was dating two girls at the same time. I didn't choose her. I chose the other one.
1: Oh, okay.
2: And I ended up getting engaged to the other one. Her name is Lauren. About 6 months ago. But ever since then, Shonda's been blackmailing me. Like, she doesn't get the hint. She's been asking me for money, been blackmailing me, saying that she's going to send all kinds of pictures, text messages to my girl now. And I'm like, it done got too, like, it got too out of hand.
1: She got control of you right now, basically.
2: She mad because she wasn't the one that got picked.
3: Wow, she ain't never told you, you better get over here and hit this, so I'm calling your girl.
2: Exactly, like, I've been in those situations. And
3: oh, you went and hit it?
2: Man.
1: Yeah. That's why he on the phone. Because you're trying to break it off now because she in control, huh? You're not afraid of your woman hearing this and knowing what's going on?
2: I told her. I thought they got to the point where I couldn't hide it no more. I mean, she understands now.
1: Like, I see what's going on.
2: Understand the situation.
1: You done already cleared yourself of all charges, so now you can
3: cut your losses.
2: It's no, I'm not about to give her no more money. It's not working. So I figured I'd call you guys in. Y'all can talk some sense into this girl.
4: This sounds like a police problem.
2: They won't handle it. They laugh at
4: me. Ain't got no big sisters. Cousins.
1: What's the blackmailer? The alleged blackmailer. What's her name?
2: Shonda.
1: And what's your name one more time? Because I forgot.
2: Demetrius.
1: Demetrius. Put your phone on hold. We're gonna try to get Shonda on the line, and we'll see if we can help you clean this out a bit, dog. It's gonna be all right. You sound like you done cleaned it up yourself, but we just gotta break the news up. All right, hold on.
2: All right.
1: Oh, yeah. She been sex trafficking him.
3: Yeah.
1: Having her way with him.
4: Sex trafficking.
1: No, I'm just saying. You know, she making him. She's in control of him. Like,
3: she ain't making him do nothing, y'all. Because first time she would have called me with that BS.
1: You would have said, you would go and tell my lady?
3: I would have had her request the money, and then I would have went to the police and had her ass locked up for extortion.
1: You know what?
3: Yeah.
1: That's real Charleston Whitus.
3: They say we look alike.
5: Hello?
1: Hey, good morning. My name is Shonda, please.
5: Yeah, this is her.
1: Shonda, good morning, Shonda. I'm not going to take a lot of your time. You're on the phone with a few people, actually. Young Jock, me, Shonda, shout out with Young Jock in the Streets Morning Takeover. Don't want you to hang up. We got a segment on our morning show called The Date Dilemma. Can we ask you a few questions?
5: Oh, yeah, about what?
1: A young man gave us a call. I guess you guys will love us. What's his name, Shonda?
4: Demetrius.
1: Yep. That's his name. Are you familiar with Demetrius?
5: Of course. That's my man.
3: That's your man.
1: Okay.
4: Mm-hmm. My man.
3: When that time you seen him?
5: 3 nights ago, I think it was. What's today?
3: Was it by his own will?
5: It's always by his own will. I can't make no man do nothing.
3: Oh. Well, that ain't what he told us. He said you've been blackmailing him because he wanted to break it off with you.
5: I mean, he do be playing his games. He trying to use other girls, trying to get at me, trying to make me jealous, but I'm just not one of them. I don't really go for that.
4: So you're not the crazy girl who still wants to be in a relationship with this guy?
1: Who's now engaged?
5: I mean, that's what he likes to say, but if you was really engaged, would you still be seeing me on the side for real?
4: Some people do that.
1: Depending on...
3: Well, he said you blackmailing him. He said you threatened to tell his lady. He said you requesting cash.
5: The thing about it is... Mm-mm. If he wants to play games, I can play harder. So if you don't act like you're about to go get engaged, then I have the right to ask for stuff, I feel like, especially if he's still coming over.
1: Is he coming over willingly, or he's coming over because you're threatening to tell on him to his fiance?
5: What's the true difference?
3: When last time he called you and said, hey, I'm on the way over there, without you calling him?
5: I feel like closed mouths don't get fed. So no. If I want something, I'm going to ask for it.
1: Have you threatened to tell on him at all?
5: I sure have.
1: Okay.
3: So do you know about the other lady?
5: Yeah.
3: So this ain't no illusion. You are delusional.
5: I'm delusional.
1: No, he's asking. He was asking. We're not calling you. No, we're asking.
3: I'm asking.
1: Sometimes people will be honest and say they are or aren't.
3: Yeah.
1: Are you delusional?
5: I don't think I'm delusional. I just think I know what I want, and I'm not afraid to get it.
1: Do you plan on actually telling on him if he was to cut you off for real?
5: Yeah.
3: That's some sucker. That's some BS, man.
1: Well, Shonda, Demetrius is actually on the phone. I mean,

0: think you said anything that he hasn't heard you say? The stories corroborate. Demetrius.
1: Yes, sir. You see what I'm talking about?
0: You got it. There you go.
2: Don't do too much.
3: You have something to tell her, Demetrius?
0: You got something to tell her?
1: Go ahead and tell him the truth, Shonda.
2: What truth?
1: The truth. You've been blackmailing me the whole time. Been blackmailing me, showing up at my job.
2: Okay. And what about it?
1: It's too much. I told you it was over.
2: Your girl know you on this radio show about this?
1: Exactly. Yeah, she do, actually.
3: So go on, tell her what you told us, man. Tell her that you told your girl everything. You ain't getting her another dime no more.
2: Nah, I ain't going for none of that. I make sure that marriage is not going through. She gonna stay with me. I'm like 99% sure about that.
3: No, he don't want to be with you, young lady.
4: You can't keep people that don't want to keep be kept.
3: That's the worst thing.
2: Well, he should have kept it real with me.
0: Okay. So
1: I kept it real.
0: Demetrius, I think this is time you need to go on and tell her what's going on so she'll know.
3: Yeah.
1: Shonda's over. Like, I got a fiance. She knows about it. Friends know about it. There's no reason to blackmail me no more. It's over. Whatever you're trying to do, whatever you're trying to hold against me, you need to go your separate ways. You need to do something else.
3: What you gonna do?
1: I'm calling police, Sean. That's it.
0: Okay.
3: All right.
0: Are you willing to walk away from this? Because apparently his fiance knows about you. He had to tell her because he figured you were gonna tell her. Yeah. Anyway, so she know. You can't even tell him no. What's it gonna be? You wouldn't leave the man alone?
2: Since his girl already know and he done got me on this radio show telling everybody, I'm gonna come to their wedding and I'm gonna have to kill myself at their wedding.
0: Hold on,
3: Shonda. Shonda just like said that. What you said. Wait.
4: Girl, why? You have so much to live for. This man is already spoken. Yes, you do.
3: Shonda, you ain't gonna kill yourself for real. He ain't worth that.
4: All right, we got to get you some help, Shonda. We got to get you on the line with someone that can actually help you.
3: You was just seeking attention, right? You didn't mean that, right, Shonda?
0: You don't mean that, right?
2: I feel like if I can't have him, then, like, I might as well.
0: He didn't know that serious on everything. And the fact that you would even say that, whether even if you was playing, it's very disturbing and alarming, man. I just want you to get some help, baby girl. You need to talk to God. You need to talk to somebody that loves you.
4: No, we are going to get her on the phone with somebody that can help her.
0: To our listeners and our affiliates, we do not condone this behavior or the thought process. Young Jack in the Streets Morning Takeover will absolutely not be involved in a matter of this magnitude. On behalf of 1-800 Injured the Bethune Law Firm, y'all are not going to get this $100, but we will ask you to stay on the line.
3: Yes.
0: Let's try not to go too hard on the situation. Y'all see what she's dealing with. It's a real life situation.
3: Yes.
0: It's not a laughing matter at all. Keep it locked. Young Jack in the Streets Morning Takeover.
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0: And then you know we stay wildin' out. Every day we listen to the best damn morning show. You know what it is. Gotta stay tapped in to the number one morning show in the city. It's Young Jock in the Streets Morning Takeover.
1: That's crazy, man. Young Jock in the Streets Morning Takeover. Miss Shanika, you are very... You one of those people, you don't really get like too caught up in other people's stuff emotionally. You just say what you do and be like, whatever.
2: Yeah.
1: But I could see the concern in your face about this date dilemma.
2: Mm-hmm.
1: Because it's just, it's wild. Like, I can't imagine somebody saying they're going to show up to my wedding and do X, Y, and Z and this and that. You know what I'm saying?
2: Yeah. Sounds like a real bad time.
1: So Demetrius been talking to Shonda. Now, he was talking to two girls at the same time. He chose Lauren. And now they're engaged. So now Shonda's been blackmailing them and bothering them. Demetrius has been paying her. And Shonda has been showing up to this man's job. Shonda got on the phone and said, Demetrius, it's her man. She don't want to let the man go. It's obvious. It's very clear. And she said that she was going to unalive herself at his wedding. That's very challenging to take in, to digest, to try to even understand it, man. You know what I'm saying? And I feel so bad for the situation, but at the end of the day, man, like, people really be in different places and you don't understand it. That's why you really can't play with people like it.
2: Yeah, everybody does not have the emotional intelligence to be able to handle rejection or, you know, be able to admit their mistakes and, you know, their shortcomings.
3: Well,
2: so
3: maybe he need to rethink his choices, because obviously this other woman is willing to die for him.
1: On GTA, Young Jock in the Streets Morning Takeover. What's your thoughts on this date dilemma?
4: Girl, that cannot be your only mission. You got to have a few more. When you give up one, you got to have five more in rotation. Why are you going to kill yourself at his wedding?
1: Man, when you hear stuff like this, it just make you be like, what be going through people's head? And that's why you can't play with people, because you really don't know how far people will go to prove their point. Thank you for your call.
4: Absolutely.
1: Young Jock in the Streets Morning Takeover. Talk about this date dilemma.
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0: Because no one is popping up to my wedding. 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
2: 62 degrees under mostly clear skies. Things definitely busy out on the roadways this morning. 75 southbound. Got a multi-vehicle accident there as you approach the 24 split. 27 southbound. An accident before Signal Mountain Road has the left lane and shoulder blocked. And another accident. 27 southbound right before you get to Morrison Springs Road. Plus congestion. 75 northbound around Cloud Springs Road. 24 westbound through the Ridge Cut. 75 southbound there around Bonnie Oaks, as well as East Brainerd Road and Bonnie Oaks approaching 75, Highway 58 at 153, Amicola Highway at DuPont Parkway, and of course 153 southbound there alongside Northgate Mall. In the Tennessee American Water Traffic Center, I'm Gary Poole.
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0: for why Ty Lil was DL as f***. Cause he know he created unwanted sexual tension with me, and I don't care. I'm not hiding it no more. And Rakai told us that he put another male's dick in his mouth. And Rakai, you're not alone. I had to speak up for you. And guess what, Rakai? My brother made me suck his dick too. I'm right here with you. And whatever it is, we gonna handle it together. Cause I'm your real brother, even though y'all turned y'all back on me.
1: This is disturbing. Brothers should not be having sex with brothers. Okay. All right. So Kai Cenat has finally responded to Reggie's claims that he is a pedophile.
2: Now, listen, let's go ahead and address the serious allegations real quick of this calling me a pedophile. You dead ass. Are you serious? You pulled that card and notice how it got serious? Because I didn't say, bro, before this, I was going to handle everything offline. I was going to go to the police. I'm getting actual professional help. I'm doing the right thing. And then he gonna pull out this card, Reggie. How dare you play with a topic that serious, bro? He said, yo, part two, I got the evidence. Part two, come no evidence.
1: Whoa, all right. So in part two, Kai is saying that he's on drugs. Yeah, he said Reggie's on drugs. And there are text messages to support the abuse of drug claims. So we'll see how far this goes. And even if the mom will speak out on Kai Cenat's behalf.
3: She's already speaking out. She's talking about her two sons, and it's really interesting.
4: But is this how you answer allegations that you're a pedophile by coming on doing that? I would be very disdain, and I would be very professional.
1: Well, I think that he had to answer it in the same regard that it was given. And, I mean, this is a whole new generation. Mm-hmm. And, I mean, him putting out a press release definitely wouldn't have been the move. So I do think that his back, him responding the way that he was accused of was, you know, proper. Let's talk about Diddy. Diddy is allegedly in the hole after the NBC News exclusively reported that Diddy was living real good in prison.
5: They described Diddy's privileged life, saying he's paid thousands of dollars a month to other inmates to do chores like make his bed, clean his toilet and shower, even give him massages.
1: Well, I just, man, let the man.
3: Why they messing with him for that?
1: At this point, there are people living way better than that in prison, but they're saying that his placement in solitary confinement is a part of a standard procedure as officials conduct an investigation into the claims that they already know that's going on. All right, I'm sure he is in the hole with his cell phone and holes in somebody's hole. That is the word on the streets news. I am Miss Shanika. You guys can follow me at Miss Shanika and follow us at Street Sporter Takeover. And it's all being brought to you by Amy Witherite of 1-800-TRUCK-WRECK.

0: For the hour, thank you for waking up with some real ones. Yeah. Miss Shanika Shawty, what's up, man?
1: Hi.
2: What's up, man?
0: Look, man, we got to talk about this. This is something so interesting because I know Shawty going to have a story, and I know you going to have a story, Shanika, and I got one. So this TikTok user read off some comments after someone posed a question asking everyone to give their YN or YB at work story. Mm-hmm. Take a listen.
3: Went grocery shopping and told the cashier I was upset that I went over my budget. Fully my fault. He asked how much I wanted to spend and stuff. I ordered sweet tea at Popeyes. Ryan said they were out and it was good too because he made it. But if I come back tomorrow, he got me. The mailman in my neighborhood was delivering packages in a Nike tech and ski.
0: So, you know, you got these YNs

0: And in these situations, these job positions.
1: At work.
0: Yeah, so she just said the mailman is a YN, but he had on a Nike Tech with the ski mask delivering the mail.
2: What your YN do, Jack?
0: Man, okay, so I take this one of the cats. I ain't gonna even expose him because he almost got me in some trouble. He want, bro, let me one of the interns at the station. Bro, let me ride with you. Let me ride with you, bro. I said, all right, cool, bro. Come on, man. I take him to this event, man. There's some kids in the event. He like, bit, bro. This everything, bro. I'm like, man, appreciate it. I'm glad you're a good stand up youngin', man. Right when the kids, hey, let's take a picture. We taking the picture, the news out there and everything. This boy hit a vape.
1: Ooh.
0: Blew it. Right when they took the picture, I looked at the photographer like, y'all, please don't use that. I said, why you can't do that like that? He like, it's all good, big bro. It ain't smoke. It vape. I'm like, man, you know what? You know what? What about you, Shawty? You got one, Shawty Nicky?
2: Yeah, I got one.
0: I know
2: one.
0: You got
2: so,
0: one.
2: So, of course, I like to thrift and go antiquing.
0: Right.
2: And so, my YN... had looked at me and said, oh, you want that senior discount? Yeah, I'm 50% off. Run that thing, boy. He thought I was cute.
1: Wow.
0: He thought you was cute or he thought you was old?
2: Boy, don't play with me.
0: No, you better tell him. Listen to it. It's
2: boy,
0: if he gave you a senior discount.
2: Okay, so they asked for ID. So oh, okay. He put, okay, thank okay. you.
1: Man.
2: Play with somebody else, boy.
1: I usually turn around when I see the YNs and don't even participate. You know what I'm saying? But
0: what's
1: I pull up to the car wash, right? YN see me pulling up in my truck. He like, oh, Unc gone through. He let me through.
0: Yeah.
1: You know what I'm saying? They wash my truck. They dry it off, put silicone on tires and everything. I'm like, man, what I owe you, nephew? He like, man, let me get a blunt of that loud. He said, I smelled it when you pulled up.
0: I said, hey, man, y'all call us up 1-844-986-4562. Tell us your YN or YB at work story. Something happened to you while you was at work, man. We want to hear. Or at their job. I want to hear about it, man. The lines are open right now, 1-844-986-4562. Young Jock in the Streets Morning Takeover.

What's up? It's Isaac Hayes III, founder, CEO of Fanbase. Every day, we listen to the best damn morning show. Got to stay tapped in to the number one morning show in the city. It's Young Jock and

0: Just like your friend do.
1: Yes, sir. You know what it is. Your favorite cousin checking in. Young JLC. What up, Miss Shanika? What up, Shawty?
2: What up? Hey. Good morning.
1: So, look, we were talking about this TikTok user who read off some comments after, you know, someone posted this whole question. Like, you know, every time they go to certain places or work spots and there's YNs or YBs present, it's just, it's going to always be a crazy story to tell afterwards. And Miss Shanika, you just told one. Shawty got one. I got one. And it's kind of interesting because when you think about it, like the way they see the world is different. They do everything by way of social media. I mean, everything, in and everything through that phone. You know what I'm saying? I know kids right now that's got these phones, these YNs, they got a phone. The phone ain't even on. They don't even got service. But it's straight Wi-Fi. So they go from spot to spot. They get right to you. Wait, let me, you got Wi-Fi? You like, what? Hey, y'all got Wi-Fi? You like, yeah, every time we go on somewhere, they ask about Wi-Fi. And I never ask about Wi-Fi. I'm never concerned with Wi-Fi.
3: Yeah.
1: Until I can't use my phone.
2: Oh, this one funny right here. One at Five Below asked if I wanted his discount. I said, yeah, how much is it? He said, free.
1: Hey, man, we're going to these phone lines, man. We got to talk to the people this morning, Miss Shanika. Young Jock in the Streets morning, take over. Tell us your YNYB at work story.
4: I had a young man push up on me telling me I was beautiful and how old. And I asked him how old he was. And he said, I'm 21, but I can take care of you like your daddy can.
1: What?
3: Why you let?
1: Thank you for your call. Yo, Jack in the Streets morning takeover. Tell us your YNYB at work story.
5: So when I was at the Dollar Tree, this girl was on the phone checking me out and everything. But she was on the phone making her hair appointment while I'm trying to check out. And she just... I don't know what she had going on, but she had to make her hair appointment. I guess the girl before her canceled, but she was on the phone while trying to check me out.
2: That's crazy.
1: Wow. Great. Thank you for your call.
2: I'm perplexed. I don't know which one to read now. Okay. I returned some items to Five Below, and the young man asked me to sign a receipt. He said, oh, okay.

0: George Washington, all because she signed it in cursive.
1: 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We got more. Plenty more.
2: Yes.
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9: 62 degrees under sunny skies. Authorities working an accident 75 southbound there at Bonnie Oaks. Also dealing with a disabled vehicle. 24 eastbound right there at the top of the ridge cut, and the usual congestion 24 westbound through the ridge cut. Bonnie Oaks and East Brainerd Road approaching 75. Highway 58 at 153. Amicola Highway at DuPont Parkway and 153 southbound there alongside Northgate Mall. Also got some congestion 27 southbound between Signal Mountain Road and the Olgiati Bridge. In the Tennessee American Water Traffic Center, I'm Gary Poole.
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11: I'm News 12's Jeff Chaffin for Power 94 with the forecast from around our place here in the Tennessee Valley. Mostly sunny, hot, and humid. We'll see highs this afternoon right around 90. Overnight tonight, clouds increasing and then afternoon showers and maybe a quick storm on Friday. Periods of rain and a few storms all the way through the weekend. 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
3: Young Jock in the Streets Morning Takeover. Who's on the line this morning?
4: Danielle,
3: are you smarter than Young Jock, baby?
4: Of course.
3: I don't like that. It's time to go. I'm going to put you with Ms. Shanika. Let's go.
5: All right. Well, here are the rules, Danielle. You have 10 seconds to answer each question. The first person to get all three questions correctly will be the winner. You guys cannot answer each other's questions, and you have to wait until the whole question is asked and potential answers. And finally, I am not repeating any questions or potential answers. You have to listen the first time, okay?
4: Okay.
5: You hear that, Jock? Okay.
4: I'm ready.
5: All right. So, Danielle, we're going to start with you. What is 12 times 12? Is it A, 124, B, 132, C, 144, or D, 164?
4: It is C, 144.
5: You are correct. All right. Young Jock. If a shirt costs $80 and is 25% off, what is the sales price? Is it A, $55, B, $60, C, $65, or D, $70?
3: $60.
5: You are correct.
3: How would you not know that?
5: All right, Danielle. Before Mount Everest was discovered, what was the tallest mountain in the world? Is it A, K2? B, Mount Kilimanjaro, C, Mount Everest, or D, nobody knows?
4: I'm going to go with Kilimanjaro.
5: Is that your final answer?
4: Yeah, it's final answer, yes.
5: All right, that is incorrect. Young Jack,

0: to the Black Sea, what does it become? A, black. B, purple. C, wet. Or D, lost.
1: It's like C and D. Like six, seven, like C and D. It's definitely going to become wet because it may not become lost. You may retrieve it, but I'm definitely going with wet.
0: Oh, that is correct. Danielle, I hate this for you.
1: Danielle.
2: Oh, man.
1: Listen, when you said Kilimanjaro, I said, dang, I got to do it today. But I want to say thank you for listening to us, man. We're coming up on 10 years. It's our anniversary. We're celebrating 10 years, man. And we couldn't do it without listeners like you. So we just want to take the time to say thank you, man, and give you your flowers as a listener, because without you, we wouldn't be here.
2: Oh, we appreciate it. And congratulations to y'all on 10 years. Have a good rest of the day.
1: Yes, ma'am.
0: You have a great rest of the day.
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1: Yes, we got to talk about this one right here, man. Here's something really interesting, guys. Tennessee attempted to execute Krista Pike on September the 30th, and she was still alive after two doses of pentobarbital and was taken into medical care. Like, I ain't never heard of nobody surviving nothing like this, but I want y'all to listen to this.
2: A failed execution in the state of Tennessee. Witnesses say the state failed to carry out the execution of Krista Pike after multiple doses of lethal injection drugs left her alive. It was to be the first time in at least 200 years that Tennessee put a woman to death. The execution was halted and an ambulance could be seen arriving to the Riverbend Maximum Security Institution. Krista Pike was sentenced to death for her role in the 1995 torture and murder of 19-year-old romantic rival Colleen Slemmer. Pike was 18 at the time.
1: Jesus. Now, officials have not yet explained why the lethal injection failed. Governor Bill Lee has ordered an independent review and suspended executions for the rest of the year.
3: As he should. It was some water in that execution.
1: Well, they were saying that the pentobarbital might have been old. Bad dose. We hit it one time.
3: Well, somebody said that they should do how they do the vampires and Slayer with a stake.
4: Oh no, no, God. For real, they should be able to let her go.
1: Well, wait, yeah, exactly. They're supposed to let her go.
4: Yes,
1: right after one attempt, but I guess they may have like, nah, let's just make sure we hit her with two. The two don't work. Then the problem is they could possibly be sued because they did not have a medical team or first emergency responders, yes, any type of emergency team there on site in case the person does survive lethal injection.
3: But who would they have tested this on in the first place?
1: Oh, come on, man.
3: An animal and a human is not the same.
1: I'm pretty sure they done tested it on humans.
4: Yeah, try
3: on blacks.
1: We don't know who.
4: Meanwhile, she done got a hold to her cell phone. She on Facebook Live talking about, I'm still alive.
5: Yeah, it's Young Jock in the Streets Morning Takeover. It's time to get into sports in the streets with DJ Swin.
6: Week 4 in the NFL kicks off with the Pittsburgh Steelers and the Cleveland Browns. The Cleveland Browns have not lost on a Thursday night football game against the Steelers since 2011. Can they keep the streak going tonight at 8:30 p.m.? Watch on Amazon Prime. In the WNBA, the Atlanta Dream have officially advanced to the WNBA playoff semifinals for the first time since 2018. They secured their spot after sweeping the Washington Mystic 2-0 in the series. First round is in the books. Dream win 93-75 in game two.
7: The Atlanta Dream are headed to the semifinals.
6: In Major League Baseball, the Philadelphia Phillies and the Atlanta Braves are currently tied 1-1 in a thrilling winning take-all National League Wild Card Series. Yesterday, the Phillies topped the Braves 4-3, back-to-back in the eighth inning home runs by Kyle and Bryce. Then Alec hit the game-winning solo shot in the 10th. Braves Nation is defending Truist Park in the ATL today at 8 p.m. for this best-of-three series. That's sports from the streets. Go Dogs.
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2: Sunny skies, 62 degrees. Taking a final check-in on traffic. Working an accident, 75 southbound right there before Bonnie Oaks. Also looking at congestion, 24 westbound from around 4th Avenue back through the Ridge Cut. East Brainerd Road approaching 75. Amicola Highway at DuPont Parkway and 153 southbound there alongside Northgate Mall. In the Tennessee American Water Traffic Center, I'm Gary Poole.
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1: A DeKalb mother begs for answers after her son was hit while on skates.
2: So he was laying out there for like an hour before anybody saw him.
3: Tiffany White outside Grady Hospital. Her son Christopher is inside recovering after a driver allegedly hit him while he was on skates and kept going. County police confirmed they got the call around 1:15 Tuesday on River Road near Ridge Top. It's by a popular park. She says Christopher doesn't remember being hit, only waking up in an ambulance. He's banged up and bruised pretty bad, forehead swollen and fluid leaking from his pelvis. Doctors kept him overnight just to be on the safe side. This mom wants the driver to simply do the right thing and come forward to give the family answers and to show you care.
1: Sale of the Atlanta City Jail to Fulton County is being slowed down.
4: New here at 5, the proposed sale of the Atlanta City Detention Center to Fulton County isn't dead, but city council members are slowing it down. The Finance Committee met today and says they want more time to review the deal, including what upgrades a jail would need if the city keeps it. Members are also asking what would happen to city employees and how a lease agreement with Fulton County would work. Atlanta Mayor Andre Dickens originally accepted the county's offer to buy the jail for $68 million.
1: Atlanta's newest pandas are finally settled in and exceeding expectations.
5: After a 16-hour flight, Ping Ping and Fu Shuang are settling in to their new home, and excitement around the zoo is at an all-time high.
6: The zoo has a special name for the feeling of pandas coming back.
7: We call it pandemonium.
6: And everyone at the zoo has a case of it. Pandemonium has been absent at Zoo Atlanta since 2024 when the zoo sent 4 pandas back to China after loan agreements expired. Now they are back.
7: It's truly a point of pride, I think, for this city to be one of 3 in the country, the only one in the Southeast.
6: We could see them as soon as their month-long quarantine ends. And in that month, they'll be getting acclimated to a new climate, new bamboo, new handlers, and potentially new commands. This period will prepare them for their 10-year-long stay at the zoo.
7: We hope to breed them. That's part of our mission.
8: The pandas that were here previously, they had 7 cubs together. One was a set of twins.
1: And there are 5 more measles cases that are confirmed in Georgia.
9: Be on high alert right now. State health officials are sounding the alarm on new measles cases confirmed in Georgia. The Georgia Department of Public Health says 5 siblings in Jasper County have tested positive for the contagious disease, all unvaccinated or undervaccinated, and at least one recently traveled out of state. Note that these cases are not tied to the earlier Cobb County outbreak. Measles is highly contagious but preventable with the MMR vaccine. Anyone with a high fever, cough, runny nose, watery eyes, or a spreading rash should contact your doctor before you go in so that staff can make necessary precautions. So far this year, Georgia has 21 confirmed measles cases. That's up.
1: And great news, the Atlanta Dreams made it to the semifinals.
10: The Atlanta Dream are headed to the semifinals.
1: Go Dreams. And that's what's going on in the A.
11: Now it's about that time, man. We about to get into this mix. Streets Morning Takeover mix with DJ Schwinn. Let's go, gang.

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They gon' do a little something for you real sexy like, you know what I'm saying? Hey yo, check the verse.

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4: 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Why I tell people that?
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5: This is what I look at as far as the modern day woman. The woman is a household. So if the woman doing good, she's raising the kids by herself, then you're looking at it as a kid like, oh, my mama did this by herself. The male's looking at it as like, oh, well, you should be able to do this because my mama did it. And you're looking at the daughter's like, oh, well, my mama did this. I can do this by myself. With that type of mindset, it can never end. I'm a great father, and I take care of everything. I take care of all my women.
6: Mm-hmm. What?
7: See, that was the women wedding. You talking about your daughters.
5: I got sister wives.
6: What?
5: Taking care of.
7: Goodbye.
5: I'm just being honest about how people see it as far as a kid growing up and then

0: expectations for what they need to be as a man or what they need to be as a woman. I'm just keeping it 100. Every man ain't got the same ideal or thoughts about it, but if mama got it, then they weren't like this. You got too many men getting took care of by women.
1: Do you provide 100% women, for all of your sister wives?
0: Yes.
2: No, it's not even possible.
0: How is that not possible? We work as a family. We work as a unit. I'm the stay-at-home dad, and I got a clothing business.
2: That's what I said.
0: My y'all sister wives work in a bank and everywhere else.
2: I said y'all provide for
3: so
2: each other.
3: So you're a pimp?
0: No, I'm not a pimp.
3: But how come you're a stay-at-home dad, and what are you doing to satisfy the need besides being at home with the children?
0: I own a clothing company. I design clothes, I make clothes, and I make other businesses' clothes.
3: Okay, so you have an online business? How do you sell your clothes?
0: Word of mouth, really. That's all I need. I'm pretty well known in my city.
2: So they said they work at banks and all that. So what do they contribute to the bills? What percentage do they put on the bills?
0: Everybody just do what they need to do. Nobody's broke.
4: Yeah. So all the money go in one pack, or do y'all do one third?
0: Honestly, there's enough money coming in, there ain't nobody worried about that. Everybody just like, oh, I got this, I got dinner, I got that. It's not even a concern. When you half, you don't worry, if that makes sense.
4: So you
3: bring half and they figure out the other half?
0: Honestly, I bring almost all of it. And they just fill in whatever they want to fill in. Her daddy go, we go this much on this, they go this much on that. To where it goes, everything took care of.
4: They just
0: coming back for me.
4: They bring you the money every night.
0: Say what?
4: They bring you the money every night.
0: Nah, it ain't like that. They don't sell themselves. I wouldn't allow that. I got four daughters. I wouldn't allow nothing like that. It's an image that has got to be maintained.
2: Hey, brother, let me tell you something.
3: How many sister wives you got?
0: Two.
4: Would you allow your daughter to be a sister wife in the future?
0: If that's what you want, you can't control your kids.
4: I'm just asking you personally. Would you be approved?
0: My kids can do whatever they want. As long as you ain't trying to hurt nobody and do wrong, I'm going to keep the mindset of do what you want. Hey. Manifest whatever you want in life.
2: I can respect that, brother. Thank you for your call, homie.
4: Yes.
0: And that's the name of my brand, Manifest Everything. It's all me.
4: All right, brother. Thank you for your perspective. Thank you for being a listener.
0: All right.
4: Have a blessed day. Y'all.
2: That's the love.

0: And Sandy is the biggest boss in the game, Ricky Rose. And every day we listen to the best damn morning show. You got to stay tapped into the number one morning show in the city, you heard? It's Young Jock in the Streets Morning Takeover. Huh?
1: Man, they got the biggest boss in the jam right now. My dog is in the pickle, rapper Rick Ross, arrested in Miami Beach on felony battery by strangulation. Just breaking news. This in from CBS News. Along with a misdemeanor battery charge. Now, he was booked into Miami-Dade jail facility early this morning. It just recently happened, like, not very long ago. The arrest followed recent social media allegations by his former girlfriend, Jasmine Kendrick.
2: That's right. She basically said it's always good until it isn't. If a man hits you one time, he'll do it again. Don't give him an opportunity. Value your life and move. Now, she said she also claimed that he saw her as a punching bag when she posted pictures of herself online. There was a visible mark on the outside of her lip, and she posted the inside of her lip, and it was visibly bruised.
1: That's crazy. All I was saying.
2: Wow.
1: I just used to always be like, why she don't want to kiss, bro? It just ain't feel like it was real. Or something.
3: Man, I'm going to say this.
1: I'm not taking them for nobody. I'm just saying.
3: I cannot take sides. Being,
1: I'm not taking sides. Being, I asked the question. I used to ask myself why she would not kiss him.
3: This is unfortunately, you know, oh man, it just hurts so bad being, you know, in those shoes before, man. You just don't even want to be facing this on either side. And we're just going to pray for the situation, man. Hope that the truth will come out and people will stand on the truth. And like I say, I don't like the cancel culture. So we know what just happened with another big star of ours, and he was vindicated. And I'm not saying he's guilty or innocent, but let's just watch the facts, y'all.
1: Definitely we'll do that. Ross has also retained private attorney Bradley Hornstein. According to court information, his arraignment is already scheduled for October 22nd.
2: All right, we got to keep you updated on how things play out.
1: Time for that day dilemma. Y'all know how to go 1-844-986-4562. Y'all jogging the streets morning. Take over.

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1: Young Jock and the Streets Morning Takeover. If you got a dilemma, they got a dilemma, which means we got a dilemma. It's The Date Dilemma. Who's on the line this morning?
2: This is Demetrius.
1: Good morning, my brother. How can we help you?
2: All right, so I got this girl named Shonda, right? She's been blackmailing me for the longest, man. What happened was I was dating two girls at the same time. I didn't choose her. I chose the other one.
1: Oh, okay.
2: And I ended up getting engaged to the other one. Her name is Lauren. About 6 months ago. But ever since then, Shonda's been blackmailing me. Like, she doesn't get the hint. She's been asking me for money, been blackmailing me, saying that she's going to send all kinds of pictures, text messages to my girl now. And I'm like, it done got too, like, it got too out of hand.
1: She got control of you right now, basically.
2: She mad because she wasn't the one that got picked.
3: Wow, she ain't never told you, you better get over here and hit this, or I'm calling your girl.
2: Exactly. Like, I've been in those situations. And
3: oh, you went and hit it?
2: Man.
1: Yeah. That's why he on the phone. Because yeah. You're trying to break it off now because she in control, huh? You not afraid of your woman hearing this and knowing what's going on?
2: I told her. I thought they got to the point where I couldn't hide it no more. I mean, she understands now.
1: Like, I see what's going on.
2: Understand the situation.
1: You done already cleared yourself of all charges, so now you can
3: cut your losses.
2: No, I'm not about to give her no more money. It's not working, so I figured I'd call you guys in. Y'all can talk some sense into this girl.
4: This sounds like a police problem.
2: You gonna handle it. They laugh at
4: you. Ain't got no big sisters. Cousins.
1: What's the blackmailer? The alleged blackmailer. What's her name?
2: Shonda.
1: And what's your name one more time? Because I forgot.
2: Demetrius.
1: Demetrius. Put your phone on hold. We're gonna try to get Shonda on the line, and we'll see if we can help you clear this out a bit, dog. It's gonna be all right. You sound like you done cleaned it up yourself, but we just gotta break the news up. All right, hold on.
2: All right.
1: Oh, yeah. She been sex trafficking him.
3: Yeah.
1: Having her way with him.
4: Sex trafficking.
1: No, I'm just saying. You know, she making him. She's in control of him. Like,
3: she ain't making him do nothing, y'all. Because first time she would have called me with that BS.
1: You would have said you could go and tell my lady?
3: I would have had her request the money, and then I would have went to the police and had her ass locked up for extortion.
1: You know what?
3: Yeah.
1: That's real Charleston Whitus.
3: They say we look alike.
5: Hello?
1: Hey, good morning. My sweet Shonda, please.
5: Yeah, this is her.
1: Shonda, good morning, Shonda. I'm not going to take a lot of your time. You're on the phone with a few people, actually. It's Young Jock, me, Shanika, shout out with Young Jock in the Streets Morning Takeover. Don't want you to hang up. We got a segment on our morning show called The Date Dilemma. Can we ask you a few questions?
5: Oh, yeah, about what?
1: A young man gave us a call. I guess you guys will love us. What's his name, Shanika?
4: Demetrius.
1: Yep. That's his name. Are you familiar with Demetrius?
5: Of course. That's my man.
3: That's your man.
1: Okay.
4: Mm-hmm. My man.
3: When that time you seen him?
5: 3 nights ago, I think it was. What's today?
4: Oh.
3: Was it by his own will?
5: It's always by his own will. I can't make no man do nothing.
4: Oh.
3: Well, that ain't what he told us. He said you've been blackmailing him because he wanted to break it off with you.
5: I mean, he do be playing his games. He trying to use other girls, trying to get at me, trying to make me jealous, but I'm just not one of them. I don't really go for that.
4: So you're not the crazy girl who still wants to be in a relationship with this guy?
1: Who's now engaged?
5: I mean, that's what he likes to say, but if you was really engaged, would you still be seeing me on the side for real?
4: Some people do that.
1: Depending on...
3: Well, he said you blackmailing him. He said you threatened to tell his lady. He said you requesting cash.
5: The thing about it is... If he wants to play games, I can play harder. So if you don't act like you're about to go get engaged, then I have the right to ask for stuff, I feel like, especially if you're still coming over.
1: Is he coming over willingly, or he's coming over because you're threatening to tell on him to his fiance?
5: What's the true difference?
3: When last time he called you and said, hey, I'm on the way over there, without you calling him?
5: I feel like closed mouths don't get fed. So no. If I want something, I'm going to ask for it.
1: Have you threatened?

0: Shonda?
1: What truth?
0: The truth. You've been blackmailing me the whole time. Been blackmailing me, showing up at my job.
1: Okay, and what about it?
0: It's too much. I told you it was over.
1: Your girl know you on this radio show about this?
0: Exactly. Yeah, she do, actually.
2: So go on, tell her what you told us, man. Tell her that you told your girl everything. You ain't getting her another dime no more.
1: Nah, I ain't going for none of that. I make sure that marriage is not going through. He gonna stay with me. I'm like 99% sure about that.
2: No, he don't want to be with you, young lady.
3: You can't keep people that don't want to keep be kept.
2: That's the worst thing.
1: Well, he should have kept it real with me.
4: Oh, okay. So
0: I kept it real.
4: Demetria, I think this is time you need to go on and tell her what's going on so she'll know.
2: Yeah.
0: Shonda's over. Like, I got a fiance. She knows about it. Friends know about it. There's no reason to blackmail me no more. It's over. Whatever you're trying to do, whatever you're trying to hold against me, you need to go your separate ways. You need to do something else.
2: What you going to do?
0: I'm calling police, Sean. That's it.
4: Okay.
2: All right.
4: Are you willing to walk away from this? Because apparently his fiance knows about you. He had to tell her because he figured you were going to tell her. Yeah. Anyway, so she know. You can't even tell him no. What's it going to be? You wouldn't leave the man alone?
1: Since his girl already know and he done got me on this radio show telling everybody, I'm going to come to their wedding and I'm going to have to kill myself at their wedding.
4: Hold on,
2: Shonda. Shonda.
3: What?
2: Shonda just like said that. What you said. Wait.
3: Girl, why? You have so much to live for. This man is already spoken. Yes, you do.
2: Shonda, you ain't gonna kill yourself for real. He ain't worth that.
3: All right, we got to get you some help, Shonda. We got to get you on the line with someone that can actually help you.
2: You was just seeking attention, right? You didn't mean that, right, Shonda?
4: You don't mean that, right?
1: I feel like if I can't have him, then, like, I might as well.
4: It ain't never that serious on everything. 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I just want you to get some help, baby girl. You need to talk to God. You need to talk to somebody that loves you.
3: No, we are going to get her on the phone with somebody that can help her.
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4: 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Y'all see what she's dealing with. It's a real life situation.
2: Yes.
4: It's not a laughing matter at all. Keep it locked. Young Jock in the Streets Morning Takeover.
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13: I'm News 12's Chef Chaffin for Power 94 with the forecast from around our place here in the Tennessee Valley. Mostly sunny, hot, and humid. We'll see highs this afternoon right around 90. Overnight tonight, clouds increasing and then afternoon showers and maybe a quick

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0: Cannon, you know we stay wildin' out. Every day we listen to the best damn morning show. You know what it is. Gotta stay tapped in to the number one morning show in the city. It's Young Jock in the Streets Morning Takeover.
1: That's crazy, man. Young Jock in the Streets Morning Takeover. Miss Shanika, you are very... You one of those people, you don't really get, like, too caught up in other people's stuff emotionally. You just say what you do and be like, whatever.
2: Yeah.
1: But I could see the concern in your face about this date dilemma.
2: Mm-hmm.
1: Because it's just... It's wild. Like, I can't imagine somebody saying they're going to show up to my wedding and do X, Y, and Z and this and that. You know what I'm saying?
2: Yeah. Sounds like a real bad time.
1: So, Demetrius been talking to Shonda. Now, he was talking to two girls at the same time. He chose Lauren. And now they're engaged. So, now Shonda's been blackmailing them and bothering them. Demetrius has been paying her. And Shonda has been showing up to this man's job. Shonda got on the phone and said, Demetrius, it's her man. She don't want to let the man go. It's obvious. It's very clear. And she said that she was going to unalive herself at his wedding. That's very challenging to take in, to digest, to try to even understand.

0: it, man. You know what I'm saying? And I feel so bad for the situation, but at the end of the day, man, like, people really be in different places and you don't understand it. That's why you really can't play with people out here.
1: Yeah, everybody does not have the emotional intelligence to be able to handle rejection or, you know, be able to admit their mistakes and, you know, their shortcomings.
2: Well,
1: so
2: maybe he need to rethink his choices, because obviously this other woman is willing to die for him.
0: On GTA. Young Jack in the Streets Morning Takeover. What's your thoughts on this date dilemma?
3: Girl, that cannot be your own. You got to have a few more. When you give up one, you got to have five more in rotation. Why are you going to kill yourself at his wedding?
0: Man, when you hear stuff like this, it just makes you be like, what be going through people's head? That's why you can't play with people, because you really don't know how far people will go to prove their point. Thank you for your call.
3: Absolutely.
0: Young Jack in the Streets Morning Takeover. Talk about this date dilemma.
4: All I have to say is, one, I hope she gets the help that she needs, and I hope she finds some, like, self-respect. 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

0: What's good, y'all? It's Jello. Every day we listen to the best damn morning show. Gotta stay tapped in to the number one morning show in the city. It's Young Jock in the Streets Morning Takeover. Tap in.
1: Young Jock in the Streets Morning Takeover. As we come to a close this morning, I definitely want to just take the time to say happy October. Shouts out to you guys. As we get out of here, also, man, you know, shouts out to everybody who tapped in today on this trending topic. We talked about TSA changing the job position and requirements to be a TSA agent. You're no longer able to sit as a TSA agent. They want you to stand at all of the TSA podiums and whatnot. So, yeah, prepare for no more seated TSA agents. Ms. Yes. Shanika, you want to say anything before you get out?

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2: 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All right, keep it locked, Young Jock and the Streets Morning Takeover.
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JTT. Yes, it's your girl, Meek and your speaker. 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
6: I'm News 12's Jeff Chaffin for Power 94 with the forecast from around our place here in the Tennessee Valley. Mostly sunny, hot, and humid. We'll see highs this afternoon right around 90. Overnight tonight, clouds increasing, and then afternoon showers and maybe a quick storm on Friday. Periods of rain and a few storms all the way through the weekend. 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
3: I heard what you said through the grapevine. 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How I'm crossing these state lines. 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

grapevine. Funny thing about your problems, they ain't mine. 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

0: 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Make sure you're hanging out with your girl, Mika and your speaker. Yes, it's going to be going down every Monday through Friday from 10 a.m. until 3 p.m. with middays. You don't want to miss it. 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I got the hottest in hip-hop and R&B. 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
8: 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That's how you feel? Yeah. Heartbreak tape, right? Yeah. Exciting tour.

That's how I feel, right? Yeah. That's how I say, right? Let me talk to you.

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It's your girl, Meek, and your speaker. 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
11: I'm News 12's Chef Chapin for Power 94 with the forecast from around our place here in the Tennessee Valley. Mostly sunny, hot, and humid. We'll see highs this afternoon right around 90. Overnight tonight, clouds increasing and then afternoon showers and maybe a quick storm on Friday. Periods of rain and a few storms all the way through the weekend. 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This is the place for local weather.
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2: 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Du Bois.
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0: 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And then up next is going to be a whole lot more hip-hop and R&B. 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

JTT. 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
11: I'm News 12's Chef Chaffin for Power 94 with the forecast from around our place here in the Tennessee Valley. Mostly sunny, hot, and humid. We'll see highs this afternoon right around 90. Overnight tonight, clouds increasing and then afternoon showers and maybe a quick storm on Friday. Periods of rain and a few storms all the way through the weekend. 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

0: 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Most seem to be bragging on results, but are they true or misleading? For example, in some cases, a firm may try a case even though the at-fault party has no lawyer, then brag in the ad about their results. 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Some lawyers may say they got a result even though they were sitting second chair at a firm like mine, and even though they had little to do with it. 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

94WJTT. You're hanging out with your girl. It's Meekie. You're speaking with Middays. And I'm coming in hot with the hottest in hip-hop and R&B. You already know I'm about to turn you up. So let's keep it locked in this 1 o'clock hour on Power 94.

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9: I'm News 12's Jeff Chaffin for Power 94 with the forecast from around our place here in the Tennessee Valley. Mostly sunny, hot, and humid. We'll see highs this afternoon right around 90. Overnight tonight, clouds increasing and then afternoon showers and maybe a quick storm on Friday. Periods of rain and a few storms all the way through the weekend. 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This is the place for local weather.
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1: Tell us your YN or YB at work story. Something happened to you while you was at work, man. We want to hear.
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1: What?
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4: So when I was at the Dollar Tree, this girl was on the phone making her hair appointment while I'm trying to check out. 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
3: I'm News 12's Jeff Chapin for Power 94 with the forecast from around our place here in the Tennessee Valley. Mostly sunny, hot, and humid. We'll see highs this afternoon right around 90. Overnight tonight, clouds increasing and then afternoon showers and maybe a quick storm on Friday. Periods of rain and a few storms all the way through the weekend. 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This is the place for local weather.
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10 girl you a 10 girl you a 10 girl you a 10 girl you a 10 girl you a 10 girl you a 10 girl you a 10 girl you a 10 girl you a 10 girl you a 10 girl you a 10 girl you a 10 girl you a 10 girl you a 10 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you a 10 girl you a 10 girl you a 10 girl you a 10 girl you a 10 girl you a 10 girl you a 10 girl you a 10 girl you a 10 girl you a 10 girl you a 10 girl you a 10 girl you a 10 girl you a 10 girl you a 10 girl you a 10 girl you a 10 girl you a 10 girl you a 10 girl you a 10 girl you a 10 girl you a 10 girl you a 10 girl you a 10 girl you a 10 girl you a

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0: Dominating 4WJTT. We about to wrap this on up. But look, you already know I'm going to keep you loaded with nothing but high hip hop and R&B on the way. So look, stay locked in with your girl, Mickey, and your speaker on Power 94.
1: Tennessee attempted to execute Krista Pike on September the 30th, and she was still alive after two doses of pentobarbital. Mm. And was taken into medical care.
2: Witnesses say the state failed to carry out the execution of Krista Pike after multiple doses of lethal injection drugs left her alive. It was to be the first time in at least 200 years that Tennessee put a woman to death.
1: They're supposed to let her go.
3: Yes.
1: Right? After one attempt. But I guess they may have it like, nah, let's just make sure we hit her with two. The two don't work.
3: Ooh. Meanwhile, she done got a hold to her cell phone. She on Facebook Live talking about, I'm still alive.
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1: Peace. 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
1: It's your boy, CBZ, here on this beautiful Thursday.
0: Thursday. Okay, Thirsty Thursdays. We feeling that.
1: Turn it up, Thursday.
0: Okay, that's what we got. We
1: tune in Thursday. Mm-hmm. Also known as National Thursday. Also known as
0: Friday Eve.
1: Yes.
0: So you guys, we got some good stuff ahead. Of course, always making somebody a winner every day of this week. And we got some new stuff for you to get into, like some interviews, but we'll get into that later. Right now, let's jump back into the music, kicking things off this Friday, even on this wonderful Throwback Thursday. If you got something you want to hear, go ahead and hit our lines, and we're going to go ahead and play it.
1: All right, y'all heard the ladies, so make sure that you're keeping it locked in here as your number one people's station. Power.

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0: It's your boy CBZ here inside your favorite place to be, number one people station.
1: Yep, yep, yep. And also the first day of October.
0: Yeah.
1: I'm excited.
0: Are you?
1: Yeah.
0: You finally ready for that fall? Ready for that fall?
1: Yeah,
0: for sure. Fall. Fall, la, la, la, la, la, la. Too early?
1: No, I'm feeling it.
0: Wow.
1: I'm feeling it already.
0: But you wasn't feeling it in July when it was doing Christmas in July.
1: It doesn't work like that.
0: Okay, whatever. Let's get into the thing that we need to really get into. We got birthdays for today. We got Journey Smollett-Bell.
1: Okay, yes.
0: It is her birthday today. We also have Fernando Mendoza. It is his birthday today. Rookie quarterback in Raiders. We also got Zach Galifianakis. It is his birthday today. We got Brie Larson. Mm. And then we got Livy Dune. Or Dunn.
1: All right. National days.
0: And national days. National Black Dog Day, which is what I want. I want me a nice little all-black dog. It's also National Pumpkin Spice Day. So, yes, for all the people that are pumpkin spice fans, you can finally go get you some pumpkin spice stuff.
1: Somebody please tell me what y'all see in pumpkin spice. What it tastes like, y'all. Because I couldn't believe the hype. I couldn't get with it when
0: I've heard it has, like, no taste. It just has, like, a little spice, like, kind of flavor to it. But who knows?

0: National Hair Day. Uh-huh. And it's also National Homemade Cookie Day. Ooh. See? And you was going to miss out on that because you was about to cut me off.
1: It's okay.
0: It's all right. It's going to be all right. It's going to be all right. Now go ahead. Now you can wrap it up. That was it.
1: Go ahead.
0: Okay, I'll wrap it up. So, yes, do exactly what Zaya said. Make sure that y'all keep it locked in here. Please let us know the appeal on pumpkin spice. And then keep it locked in here. 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
8: I'm News 12's Chef Chaffin for Power 94 with the forecast from around our place here in the Tennessee Valley. Mostly sunny, hot, and humid. We'll see highs this afternoon right around 90. Overnight tonight, clouds increasing and then afternoon showers and maybe a quick storm on Friday. Periods of rain and a few storms all the way through the weekend. 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

0: Okay. It's your boy CBZ here inside your number one people station for hip hop and R&B. And big shout out to y'all. Like, huge, huge shout out to y'all.
1: Yes.
0: And when I mean y'all, I mean the ones that's listening overseas.
1: Yes.
0: I mean, if you out there in Germany, Ireland, Venezuela, Europe, bonjour, ciao, hola. I love the fact that you guys are tuning in and listening to your number one people station, no matter where you are. If that's here in Chattanooga, if that's not here in Chattanooga, if that's Detroit, if that's outdoors,
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0: Absolutely. And you download that because you can hear us anytime, anywhere. 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
0: Right. You can find it while you on the commode and listen to us. 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
1: Right next to your girl.
0: Right. Or even say you went out of town and they ain't playing no good music while you traveling. Mm-hmm. You can pull us up there and listen to us while you travel.
1: And you know what? Because we're your number one people station, we're also giving you chances to win while you're on the go.
0: Exactly.
1: In any one of our giveaways. And we got several, y'all.
0: Yeah.
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0: on Facebook as well too. I didn't even think about it, Zynab, that it's the fact that they can register on multiple different things. Mm-hmm. Like, you could put yourself in the chance to win multiple different times. 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
0: 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CBZ and DJ Shy with a 5 o'clock traffic jam mixdown on Power 94.

0: your boy C. Beezy here inside your number one people station. And Zai wanted me to tell you guys what's coming up. So I'm going to tell you guys what's coming up. We're not going to let her talk anymore. We're going to go ahead and get ready for her to go ahead and entertain us with the entertainment news, which we love that she does. And then we're also going to go check in with our friend Nick with the stats and get those stats on all the local sports and everything that's going on around. And then we're also going to give you your first look into the Chattanooga Traffic Network. I feel like I hit everything, so make sure that you're keeping it locked in here. Sign up. I did that for you.
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0: 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I hope that took a lot of load off of you. So make sure y'all keeping it locked in here. 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
1: Yeah. Ice.

Shorty, what's up, shebang? All of my ops, stay this. Please don't put me to the test. They tryna get back on the net. I'm tryna get back in the flesh. Yeah.

Top 94 WJTT, it's your girl, Sign of K here. What's going on, y'all? B2K right there with Mileage, their latest single. Do you like it? I like it. I definitely feel it. And guess what? We about to like this entertainment news I'm about to give to you. Okay, we start off with Rick Ross, the biggest

0: you've seen today is him in the headlines. Okay, you can't go nowhere without seeing him. So he was arrested earlier today on assault charges. This after his ex-girlfriend claimed he assaulted her, even posted picture evidence, quote unquote, of her with a bruised lip. Now she's been claiming that he's been abusing her, and his ex, and the mother to one of his kids, auntie, she, as they call her, she even spoke out about it and was like, you know what? He may be a lot of things, but that ain't that, you know? And for her to even come out and say that after she gets on him about so much, it's kind of telling. But let's continue. He's been released, though, since then. And he was seen walking out the facility kind of unfazed. He says he's looking forward to his trip overseas and eating pasta with heavy marinara sauce. Now, of course, we're going to continue. Domestic violence is not anything to play with. So we're going to continue to see what happens with this. And hopefully, you know, they just part ways respectfully. Next up, we have Diddy. You know, he is serving his time, but a little bit better than we think, okay? He's getting time shaved off, receiving the VIP treatment, allegedly. This is all according to a former inmate from Fort Dix. Now, the music mogul has apparently had access to alcohol, gets meals cooked for him by other inmates, his bed made, massages. He gets the other inmates to even do his chores. Now, there's also an image of Diddy on the phone from the inside. It even made the news. So that is really crazy. Prison officials have seen it. Now they're investigating those claims. Of course, during this time, they are placing him in a special housing unit. It's really crazy. Like, did y'all really think he was going to be a regular inmate? Like, money talks, and y'all know that. So apparently he's also putting money on other inmates' books. So we'll have to see what comes out about this. But look, I've been telling y'all he might be coming home sooner than y'all think. And the days keep getting shorter. So we'll see. Right now, his release date is set for January of 2028. Last but not least, we want to get into Jasmine Guy. She was a part of the original cast for A Different World. And she's also in this reboot, the sequel. And she's been facing a lot of backlash for simply aging. She is now in her mid-60s. And she is a part of the new series, the sequel. And she's showing her age. And it's like, you cannot bash her for not giving into maybe wanting to get Botox or getting surgery. Some people just want to let their skin and bodies do what they naturally do. And that's not an issue. So much so people are coming for her on the internet. And Melissa Ford even stepped up. And it's like, you guys need to chill. Y'all are picking a fight with her because she had the audacity to age. She herself, Jasmine Guy, even released a statement saying that the internet can be brutal to women as we grow older. It asked us to celebrate life while criticizing every sign that we lived in. Hey, enjoy it. She looks good for her age, and her legacy is still, like, she's still working on her legacy right now. So shine on, queen. I'm not against it. Y'all want to get Botox? Get Botox. You want to age naturally? Cool. It's our world. Okay, let's just all live in it together. All right. All right, now you can find more information and more entertainment news on our website as well as social media pages. 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And right now let's get into the traffic with the Chattanooga Traffic Network. It's your girl Zion K on power94wjtt.
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2: Our latest look outside shows congestion 24 eastbound Westside Drive back to Moxon Bend and 24 westbound Moxon Bend to Germantown Road. Keep an eye out for delays in both directions there through the downtown area. There's also slight backup Highway 153 southbound and the 75 northbound junction. Keep an eye out for delay there too. Otherwise, I feel looks good, as does 75 north and southbound. In the Chattanooga Traffic Center, I'm Nick Hughes.
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3: I'm News 12's Jeff Chaffin for Power 94 with the forecast from around our place here in the Tennessee Valley. Mostly sunny, hot, and humid. We'll see highs this afternoon right around 90. Overnight tonight, clouds increasing, and then afternoon showers and maybe a quick storm on Friday. Periods of rain and a few storms all the way through the weekend. 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
6: 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Yeah. Yeah. What's that on IV?
7: 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Yeah, I'm different. I'm different. Yeah, I'm different. I'm different.

0: 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Pull up to the scene with my silly messing.
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0: Sid right there with calling on your number one people station. Very soon, that's what y'all gonna be, because we've got giveaways on giveaways on giveaways. So stick around for you to possibly become a winner today. But right now, let's get an update on these roads with the Chattanooga Traffic Network. It's your girl, Zainab K on 594 WJTT. 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
2: Our latest look outside shows congestion 24 eastbound West Side Drive back to Moxon Bend and 24 westbound Moxon Bend to Germantown Road. Keep an eye out for delays in both directions there through the downtown area. There's also slight backup Highway 153 southbound and the 75 northbound junction. Keep an eye out for delay there too. Otherwise, I-15 looks good, as does 75 north and southbound. In the Chattanooga Traffic Center, I'm Nick Hughes.
1: This has been your Power 94 traffic update from the Tennessee American Water Traffic Center.
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594 WJTT, it's your girl, Sign Up K here, getting ready for that mix with DJ Shine this Throwback Thursday, y'all. We are going to get into it, continue to have some fun, always keeping it at 10 and 2 because we want you to be safe, but also have fun with us. We are going to check in with the Chattanooga Traffic Network, see what's happening on these roads, where it's backed up, and what you can avoid on your commute home or wherever it is that you're going to, but make sure it happens safe.

0: monthly. Like I said, we got DJ Shot coming up. Let's get into all of that. But first, the roads. It's your girl, Zainab Gay, on Power 94 WJTT.
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2: Our latest look outside shows an accident working Highway 153 southbound and Airport Road, blocking the two right lanes and right shoulder. Keeping out for it in that location. There's also backup 24 eastbound West Side Drive back to the state line and 24 westbound from Moxon Bend to Germantown Road. And Highway 153 southbound and 75 northbound junction has some delay there too. Keeping out for it in each of those locations. In the Chattanooga Traffic Center, I'm Nick Hughes.
1: This has been your Power 94 traffic update from the Tennessee American Water Traffic Center.
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8: What's good? It's about that time. We're at the top of the hour, 5 o'clock. We in that Traffic Jam. I'm your boy DJ Shy. We finna go get into it. Turn up the sideway. Let's ride.

Power 94 to WJCC. It's your girl, Zonda K here. Shout out to DJ Shy for always keeping it turned right here on your number one people station. Love it, love it, love it. And he might just have a special surprise for you tomorrow. I'm not going to spoil it, but just stay tuned for that. Of course, stay up to date with him and the rest of us, your favorite peeps, right here on your number one people station through our social media pages. If you head over to Power 94's Instagram at WJTT Power 94, on there you can see all our respectful pages and also what we've got going on as a collective right here in the city and in our personal lives. But of course, we are always down to have fun. And right now, let's do the thing and make a few people, that's right, a few people winners. Okay, y'all heard them touch tones. I got tickets to Lake Winnipesaukee, and also Billy Sorrell's the comedian. He is returning home next week, y'all, for a show over at the

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1: Our latest look outside shows an accident working Highway 153 southbound and Airport Road, blocking the two right lanes and right shoulder. Keep an eye out for it in that location. There's also backup 24 eastbound West Side Drive back to the state line, and 24 westbound from Moxon Bend to Germantown Road, and Highway 153 southbound and 75 northbound junction has some delay there too. Keep an eye out for it in each of those locations. In the Chattanooga Traffic Center, I'm Nick Hughes.
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2: I'm News 12's Jeff Chaffin for Power 94 with the forecast from around our place here in the Tennessee Valley. Mostly sunny, hot, and humid. We'll see highs this afternoon right around 90. Overnight tonight, clouds increasing and then afternoon showers and maybe a quick storm on Friday. Periods of rain and a few storms all the way through the weekend. 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
1: Our latest look outside shows congestion 24 eastbound Westside Drive back to Moxon Bend and 24 westbound Moxon Bend to Germantown Road. Keep an eye out for delays in both directions there through the downtown area. There's also slight backup Highway 153 southbound and the 75 northbound junction. Keep an eye out for delay there too. Otherwise, I feel looks good, as does 75 north and southbound. In the Chattanooga Traffic Center, I'm Nick Hughes.
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Yeah, what am I with? Getting far. Affirmations on my new sheet. I read them out loud, then put them in a jar. Manifesting what I'm destined to be. 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Whenever I break down, I'ma fly to the Mars. 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Writing bars till I'm 60. I'ma make the world get jiggy. Finger six keep shifting. My world being so G. Confidence up cause the universe listening. Speaking everything I envision. All I'm saying that is coming to existence. Manifesting it. Manifesting it. Manifesting shit. Manifesting it. Manifesting it. Manifesting. Manifesting it. Manifesting shit. Manifesting it. Manifesting. Manifesting. Manifesting shit. Manifesting it. Manifesting it. Manifesting. Manifesting it. Manifesting.

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Day, this how I need to feel. Cause to live here, to make it more real. Free spirit, baby, that's the magic in me. Having everything I imagine to see. That's how you get a bag every week. 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You told me that my style is unique. I'm a marinette to a lime in my G. So when I manifest, I do it passionately. Manifesting it. Manifesting it. Manifesting shit.

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1: 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Is that because they're helping them find places that they can go eat?
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3: Our latest lookout side shows congestion 24 eastbound Westside Drive back to Moxon Bend and 24 westbound Moxon Bend to Germantown Road. Keep an eye out for delays in both directions there through the downtown area. There's also slight backup Highway 153 southbound and the 75 northbound junction. Keep an eye out for delay there too. Otherwise, I feel looks good, as does 75 north and southbound. In the Chattanooga Traffic Center, I'm Nick Hughes.
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94 WJTT. It's your girl, Sign of K here. Back at the top of the hour on your number one people station. You rock with me inside the afternoon traffic jam. Of course, we've got some good stuff ahead. We're going to keep the fun going. It's feeling good outside. Still got a lot of giveaways. So you guys stick around for all that information. Right now, let's get back into the music. Here is the latest from T.I. featuring Summer Walker and Won't on your number one people station. 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
0: Okay, you guys, we've got a whole bunch of giveaways, more than several right now, that you can participate in.
1: Oh, for real? Like the one where we are doing the Isaiah Rashad giveaway, the hometown kid?
0: Mm-hmm. Oh, maybe the next one.
1: Oh, you mean the Desi Banks one?
0: Mm-hmm.
1: Oh, okay.
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3: Our latest look outside shows congestion 20.

0: 24 eastbound West Side Drive back to Moxon Bend and 24 westbound Moxon Bend to Germantown Road. Keep an eye out for delays in both directions there through the downtown area. There's also slight backup Highway 123 southbound and the 75 northbound junction. Keep an eye out for delay there too. Otherwise, I-15 looks good, as does 75 north and southbound. In the Chattanooga Traffic Center, I'm Nick Hughes.
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8: I'm News 12's Jeff Chaffin for Power 94 with the forecast from around our place here in the Tennessee Valley. Mostly sunny, hot, and humid. We'll see highs this afternoon right around 90. Overnight tonight, clouds increasing and then afternoon showers and maybe a quick storm on Friday. Periods of rain and a few storms all the way through the weekend. 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This is the place for local weather.
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0: It's your number one people station for hip-hop and R&B.
1: Yeah, and hopefully I can get through all of this.
0: Okay.
1: Journey Smollett, Dash Bell. We also got Fernando Mendoza. We also got Zach Galifianakis, Brie Larson, Livy Dune or Dunn. I don't think we really came to a consensus of how we're pronouncing that last name.
0: Okay.
1: And then, as far as your national days, National Black Dog Day. You know, I'm looking for a all-black German Shepherd. You know, something slight. And then we also got National Pumpkin Spice Day. It is back. Please, we read up and we saw what's in it. I guess I can see how people appeal to it.
0: I can.
1: I guess.
0: I might as well have a chai latte. I'm more of a sweet kind of person, so I want it to be sweet, sugary. That spice, that kick, I don't know.
1: I kind of like spice. And then we got National Hair Day and then National Homemade Cookies. So if you make some bomb homemade cookies, it ain't nothing just to, you know, bring them up to your number one people station, you know. Chocolate chip.
0: Is that right?
1: Yeah, no macadamia nuts.
0: No, you could have at least left out. I could understand oatmeal. Leaving out oatmeal, but
1: yeah, no oatmeal. No oatmeal either.
0: Or a turtle. Oh, you tripping.
1: Nah, I ain't tripping. I think I'm completely sane.
0: You guys, make sure that you also head over to our YouTube channel. Check out all our latest interviews, including the interview that we've got about the Brown Girls Can Festival. Kicking off this Sunday, we had creator Shateria Smith and other organizers of events that will be happening during that week. 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
1: Yes, so make sure y'all keep it locked in here. 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

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See you at the bar, you was hardly talking. That's when I knew that your heart was scarring. 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

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What's going on, chat? I hope you're having a blessed day. Like I said, it is Thursday, and I always tell you guys, the weekend has started for me. My weekend has started. Man, look here, I gotta say this, because I heard somebody arguing on the way in. And it was a couple arguing. So my question is to you, chat, and be honest with me. You know, what's something that people do in relationships that, you know, they think is cool, but you find it disrespectful? You know, for me, it's don't pick on my plate. Keep your fork on your plate. Don't come to my plate. That's my food. All right. You chose what you chose, and I chose what I chose for a reason. Well, if we eating the same thing, you definitely don't need to be picking off my plate. All right. Y'all tap in with me on Instagram at DJ_CHICity and let me know. All right. Y'all hit me up. I want to know what y'all think. But we've turned up the Shy Way right now. Keep it locked in here on Pound 94.

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1: Power 94 WJTT, it's your boy DJ Shy and chat. We got the powerhouse Billy Sorrells will be back in the city on October 8th, and he will be performing at the Comedy Catch. All right, now, you done seen him wilding out. You done seen him on his latest special, Toxic AF, you know what I'm saying? So I've been watching him on the TikTok videos, you know, showing the roast, and then on YouTube. He's hilarious, man. He's hilarious. You definitely don't want to miss this show. But y'all definitely want to get your chance to win them tickets. And then able to do that, you got to keep it locked in here on Power 94.
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3: I'm News 12's Jeff Chaffin for Power 94 with the forecast from around our place here in the Tennessee Valley. Mostly sunny, hot, and humid. We'll see highs this afternoon right around 90. Overnight tonight, clouds increasing and then afternoon showers and maybe a quick storm on Friday. Periods of rain and a few storms all the way through the weekend. 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This is the place for local weather.
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Power 94, WJTT, it's your boy DJ Shy, and everybody, we have hit the month of October. So that means you're going to hear Thriller non-stop by Michael Jackson. I ain't even mad. I can listen to Michael Jackson all day long. But that also means we got a chance to give away, you got a chance to win a pair of tickets to Lake Winnie Spaspooka, all right? It's going to be costume characters, parades, glowing rides, family frights, and darker surprises that's going to be all over Lake Winnie. 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But Thursday and Friday, today and tomorrow, stay locked in so you get your chance to win a pair of Lake Winnie Spaspooka tickets, all right? But you got to keep it locked in here at Power 94.

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0: Power 94 WJTT, it's your boy DJ Shy. And chat, I want to give a birthday shout out to a Libra here in the city. But before I do, you know what I got to say. Pisces gang over here, and I'm standing on it 10 toes down. Eugene Lee, happy birthday to you, man. He's a Libra here in the city. Chat's very own. So y'all make sure y'all flood his socials. Tell him happy birthday. Show him some love. Send him some coins. You know what I'm saying? Happy birthday, Eugene. Hope you have another blessed year around the sun. Hey, now I'm gonna play counselor. I think I'll do it when I come back. I'll do it when I come back. All right. But y'all keep it locked in here at Power 94 because we turn it up the shy way.
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